0: all this high-stakes talk about constitutional funds being weaponized or complex equalization systems sounds like a major headache when you should just be winding down. On a surprisingly simpler note, that road danger advisory between Lotte and Langerich? It's officially lifted now, clear sailing ahead. Speaking of clear outcomes, Salzgitter is perfectly cooperating with 14 degrees Celsius and mainly clear skies. We shift gears from political maneuvering to simply oscillating vibes, because our next track needs zero advanced degree knowledge, just the sheer charisma of Kiss Kiss.
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1: Hubu.fm. All this civic bookkeeping, grappling with cost caps and mandatory insurance funding, it's quite the ordeal. We hope local governments feel as robustly supported as Göttingen feels today at 15 degrees Celsius, just partly cloudy enough to be pleasant. The good news is that movement has resumed. The A7 from Kassel to Hanover. Rest Area M, Bierberg is officially open again for your travels. Speaking of forward progress and moving past roadblocks, the forecast remains stable, picking up slightly to 16 degrees with some overcast vibes this afternoon. Let's leave all that complex infrastructure behind, shall we? Time to meet halfway with the Black Eyed Peas and remember how simple, pure fun can be.

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1: You've covered some massive records tonight, literally everything from global history to car insurance. Checking in live from Lower Saxony, we know stories don't always come straight out of a neat file cabinet. Some truths take decades to resurface. That's just the deal with accountability. But looking forward is simple business. Good news, the A7 between Kassel and Hanover Rest Area, Am Bierberg, is open again for your journey. Even now in Hamburg, it's only 15 degrees Celsius and partly cloudy enough to keep things moderately jazzy. All right, after navigating complicated history and infrastructure woes, we're heading straight for pure feel-good vibes. Get ready, because when Jesse J sings about glory, you might just accidentally find yourself feeling glorious.

0: So much heavy finance news tonight, it makes you rethink everything from accountability to available cushions. Checking in here from Lower Saxony, even 15 degrees Celsius feels like too much of a financial burden when paired with these slight rain showers. But we don't want complex actuarial science keeping the vibe alive, do we? We need something carefree. If all that economic stress makes your thoughts feel a little blurred, don't worry about it. Bart Baker is here to remind us what happens outside lines, so crank up the volume.
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so much institutional rigor tonight, protecting the German sporting soul from overly commercialized mergers is serious business. But when you hear about fundamental rules like that 50-plus-1 structure, your thoughts might get awfully structured indeed. Even with a perfectly manageable 16 degrees Celsius out there in Hanover, something this weighty demands more than mere cerebration. We need maximum carefree energy. Speaking of sunshine, PNK and Willow Sage Heart are dropping some warmth next. 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Let's feel completely covered in sunshine.

0: 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Live the vibe.
1: 40 million euros over 20 years just for a Unity Center? That certainly sounds like enough funds to keep some people very busy with complex blueprints. Even considering the perfectly respectable 16 degrees Celsius outside, dealing with such enormous bureaucratic spend requires more than mere critical thought. It demands full-scale emotional buoyancy. Tonight, we leave the structural integrity and political conjecture behind. It's time for something undeniably sexy that cuts through all the noise. Get ready to get wonderfully undone with Suga Babes.

0: It's 3 o'clock at night, Friday. What a stellar way to soak up the last bits of this incredible week. Talk about complexity. All that money poured into these civic edifices, moink 40 million over decades just for concept art. You feel the intellectual strain, right? Enough to make you question if anyone is actually supervising those blueprints. Frankly, spending this much currency deserves a dramatic slowing down. Now listen, while the infrastructure builders are wrestling with abstract concepts of German unity, I'm more concerned with traffic. Remember that defective truck making navigating tricky? And Delmenhorst sits at 15 degrees Celsius, definitely too brisk for grand pronouncements. We're leaving all structural conjecture and mere meandering high-concept urban planning behind tonight. Because what we need right now is chemistry that moves slowly, deep, and undeniable. Get ready to really wind down with Benson Boone's Slow It Down that sets the perfect pace for this Friday night glow.
1: Hi, it's Taylor Swift.
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0: It's that perfect Friday momentum, just winding down the week. Amidst all the structural debates tonight, particularly regarding those welfare funds and how they've quadrupled since 2017, it sounds like everyone's debating optimal societal support models. Speaking of foundations and careful planning, quick heads up, there are objects reported on the A7 near Hanover through the A38 exchange. Just exercise caution out there. Given that Salzgitter is sitting at a brisk 15 degrees Celsius tonight, you want to give those roadway hazards your undivided attention. We're taking a necessary detour from civic budgets and infrastructural pitfalls. Let's ease into this music.
1: Hoover.fm. Stay tuned, stay informed.

We can debate catastrophic warming toward 2.8 degrees Celsius all night and still feel safer than dealing with roadway objects near Hanover, especially when Braunschweig is idling at a very reasonable 15 degrees Celsius. All right, ditch the infrastructure hazards and just get ready to become completely intoxicated by Martin Solveig and GTA.

over existential warming, those scary predictions up to 2.8 degrees Celsius. It's a weighty topic, friend. Honestly, it's far more dramatic than Delmenhorst sitting at 15 degrees and partly cloudy today. All this macro-level dread about planetary ecosystems, let's take a momentary hiatus from catastrophic doom. Tonight, we pivot off geopolitics and onto pure confabulation. We're going to explore the kind of blissful bad decision-making that only happens after 3 in the morning. Get ready for some beautiful self-deception. Taylor Swift is letting us confess everything with "I did something bad."

Talking about 2.8 degrees Celsius feels weighty, doesn't it? A global intellectual wrestle over the curve of things. It's a colossal debate when you are already dealing with smaller scale concerns like major road closures, or in this case, the magnificent cancellation of that long A7 headache to Cassel. That's pure relief right there. Look around. Osnabrück is perfectly content at 15 degrees and clear skies. It seems tonight's biggest crisis is deciding if maybe a little champagne is required. Leave the planetary anxieties until Monday. For now, let's just ride this wave of perfect Friday night inertia.

0: Dealing with geopolitical volatility and a plunging DAX gives one serious existential heft. Truly colossal worries. But the traffic report just dropped some major news, too. That A7 cancellation connection, it's officially rescinded. The very danger it mentioned simply ceases to exist. Honestly, I think we all needed that clarity break. Out here in Lower Saxony, focusing on 14 degrees Celsius later in Bremen feels vastly more manageable than global market fragility. Seriously, leave the macro anxieties until Monday. Time for some pure, unadulterated vocal bliss with Leanne and Aristar up next.
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0: Navigating all those migration headlines must make anyone feel utterly perplexed. Seriously, reading policy suggestions is harder than any border crossing out here. Thankfully, we've only got 14 degrees Celsius in Oldenburg to worry about tonight, a perfect chill time before this track hits. So get ready for a monumental burst of sound. I mean it, because after all that global conjecture, we deserve something suitably naughtily powerful. Beyoncé is up next with the iconic Naughty Girl.
1: No ads, just

We're told there are major stakes being gambled with. AI fallout, wage stagnation, energy costs higher than my rent. It's a monumental global conjecture. But I thought about it, frankly. All that advanced societal worry is less complex than deciding what to wear when Braunschweig hits 15 degrees Celsius tonight. You think your future economy collapse is daunting? Wait till you see the deep clarity of a partly cloudy sky. After wading through all that macroeconomic turmoil, we deserve something pure. Keep those critical systems humming, because next up, PRC brings a certified banger. Get ready to do your thing.

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1: History Man keeps giving us ripples, a reminder that some things just refuse to stay buried 40 plus years later. Hopefully, today we won't find new signs indicating government negligence and handling systemic hatred details, okay? Speaking of permanence, Wolfsburg is predicting a chill 15 degrees Celsius both now and this afternoon. Eck. It certainly sounds like the kind of consistent low-stakes temps that are easy to remember. Anyway, since all that heavy stuff requires us to maybe question everything, Billy Talent has Try Honesty. Hopefully, this song makes us confess something only mildly dishonest. Enjoy the tune, everyone.

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1: You know, when you see numbers like 16.7 billion euros attached to systemic decay, it really makes you question stability. We hear these huge, alarming statistics about failure across the board. Contrast that thought pollution with Salzgitter's reliable 15 degrees Celsius today, certainly a predictable measure of temperate bliss. Speaking of things repeating, maybe we all just need to listen to something familiar tonight, because apparently the best way through massive crises is singing along to the exact same song. Enjoy Anastasia's Same Song.

0: These startling figures, 3,100 reported instances, suggest some institutions prioritize convenience over clarity. When proving damage gets so murky, even a cool 15 degrees Celsius feels like an enormous victory. It seems we are constantly given the impression of a monumental ascent towards better care. After all that complexity, I think we just need to remind ourselves about the climb.
1: No ads, just flow. Hubu.fm.

0: are winding down this glorious Friday night, folks. That legislative discussion earlier, the quadrillions of figures and dependency parameters, really makes you contemplate societal equilibrium. It's a heavy weight for such an early hour on August 21st. How much stuff do we actually require to feel stable? Perhaps less than the amount of caffeine I've consumed just keeping this show ticking over until 4,000 of AM. Thinking about budgetary constraints makes me strangely nostalgic for cooler air, like that crisp 15 degrees Celsius forecast out in Salzgitter today. It seems our lives are always balancing on a fiscal scale, right between need and expenditure. And knowing Kate is taking the reins for the morning calls, I should warn you, she runs on an internal clock set somewhere near Olympic sprint time. Expect boundless kinetic energy when we come back to the broadcast. So let's savor this final stretch of silence against the backdrop of a star tonight. Riemann, star on Hubu FM.
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1: Hello and a massive good morning. It's Friday. Shout out to poor Mike. If that deep slumber counted as service, he'd win an award for supreme repose. Now, talking about AI fallout, wage stagnation and stressing over worker fatigue? It's heavy stuff to process at 5 o'clock in the morrow. We are miles away from those serious spreadsheets and warnings. I hope you feel that 14 degrees Celsius fresh air in Göttingen today, it's perfectly breathable. Forget global destabilization for a moment. Sometimes, after contemplating massive economic unknowns, all your soul craves is a little gleeful disco throwback. Let's hit play on Brother Louis Mix 98. We need this glorious, wonderfully cheesy dose of nostalgia to recalibrate our collective inner rave energy before the weekend begins.

0: Good morning, Hubu FM faithful. Seriously, how is it Saturday? Adjacent already? All this talk of constitutional funds being weaponized, the sheer theatricality. We need a major palate cleanser. Talking state finance crisis versus actual dangers on the A27 from Verdun, no thank you, dear, are certainly more unpredictable than any political maneuver. While Hildesheim enjoys a breezy 16 degrees today, don't let things look too clear because we know that invisible danger is lurking around every corner. Speaking of invisibility, we've got some classic Genesis dropping next, but honestly, if our mood wasn't already supercharged and totally exposed, trying to feel an invisible touch right now would be a genuine struggle. Up you go.
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0: morning, dreamers. Can you even believe it's Friday already? While we hear about state finance systems, literally constitutional funds getting weaponized in political drama, we're going to ignore that mess because, frankly, our brains should be too busy contemplating caffeine. Headed into 15 degrees Celsius of brilliant clear weather today in Braunschweig, perfect conditions. And yes, if you're making a commute, the smooth ride warning is officially cancelled across Lower Saxony. Let's keep things balanced and flowing. You requested Kissing in the Cold, Flory, which sounds like the ideal counter-programming to any political strife or fiscal equation. Up we go!
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0: Happy Friday! Seriously, we are only halfway through this morning already. Pump up that buoyant nostalgia because the weekend is calling. Don't even get me started on Paris trying to regulate every Airbnb. It sounds like a fun zoning law nightmare, but let's keep our minds focused on things that matter. Caffeine and 15 degrees Celsius perfect weather in Salzgitter. Speaking of smooth sailing, good news for any commuters navigating the A1 Hanseline. Those tricky roadworks near Osnabrück have lifted so you can get going. Now, to help us all momentarily forget about housing costs or German thoroughfares, we need something suitably atmospheric. You requested Fadeaways by Tommy Guerrero. It sounds like the perfect sonic escape hatch for a pre-weekend feeling of marvelous oblivion. Up we go.
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0: Those startling medical error figures prove systems need a robust overhaul. So let's detour to good news. The A1 roadworks from Munster are officially cleared. Now that your commute is smooth sailing, keep shining through Bremen's 14 degrees Celsius, partly cloudy skies, because Willa Ford is ready to bring the perfect sonic blast.
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affordability causes some dramatic fuss across cities like Paris, a regulatory rumble we need to pay attention to, we have local detours of our own. If you're aiming toward Göttingen from Northeim, remember that stretch near Bovenden South is closed due to deep cleaning efforts. 15 degrees Celsius and overcast skies in Salzgitter are painting a quiet picture this morning. But trust me, the weekend energy far outweighs any atmospheric temp reading. Wolves at the gate are about to deliver. The Pretender. So let's embrace that delightful absurdity and forget every bureaucratic concern until those killer chords drop right now.

0: It's peak Friday morning buzz already. The energy level should feel wildly disproportionate to the currently 14 degrees Celsius overcast gloom hitting Hanover. Speaking of things that should be regulated, those Parisian and Berlin housing markets are creating some intense fuss, pushing executives to demand stricter rules on short-term rentals. Meanwhile, if you're navigating between Bovenden South and Göttingen today, just remember the detour is currently blocked off due to cleaning work. A bit of inconvenient disruption right before freedom hits. As we head into this afternoon where temperatures creep up to 15 degrees Celsius, let's focus on things that don't want us leaving. W are next with Please Don't Go. We hope these killer chord progressions convince you to stay right here until the track fades out.
1: 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Stay tuned, stay informed.

0: Golden Morning Vibe Check. Despite reports highlighting socio-educational divisions, those systemic widening gaps between genders, we are keeping things supremely simple right here on Hubu FM. Today, a crisp 13 degrees Celsius and partly cloudy skies make us want to bounce instead of ponder. Let's leave the complex calculus for later. We need pure luminescence now. Lady Gaga is dropping Marry the Night. Prepare for this anthem to fill every conceivable gap with utterly glorious sound.
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0: 6:20 in the morning, Friday, August 21st. The week is practically bubbling over here on Hubru FM. Quick check, A2 remains blissfully clear heading past Hanover. Straight shot to Dortmund, perfect. When you hear about these intense climate fires and the forest fire medals things, it gives a visceral gut punch, such a powerful contrast to our playlist. Keep that monumental seriousness for later. Right now, we just need brilliance. Osnabrück reports 14 degrees Celsius and cloudy, but hey, by evening, we ascend to 15 degrees Celsius with clear spells. We are leaving the calculus of global emissions at the door today. This mood needs something truly beautiful. Get ready because Bazzi is here for Beautiful, a track so lovely, I swear it promises you will be absolutely flawless even if you haven't changed your hair since Tuesday. Enjoy this glorious ascension into the weekend.
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0: Forget global crises and military conundrums. Hanover traffic is clear. The temperature shifts up from 14 to 15 degrees Celsius by sundown. Now let's celebrate this glorious reprieve with Peter Fox for a smooth start to your weekend vibe check.
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right, listen up. We hit the fast lane today at Hubu FM. No time for deep dives into Bundestag bureaucracy. I'm looking at this new report about entrenched political antipathy. The Union versus Greens schism seems quite powerful indeed. And frankly, the drama is more overblown than a sausage festival float. Don't let talk of systemic instability weigh you down this glorious Friday morning. Hamburg is sitting comfortably at 14 degrees Celsius and nothing changes much by evening. We need to rise above the noise. Get ready for something that makes all those governmental divisions dissipate into thin air. It's time to hot air balloon our way through the start of your weekend right now.

It's 6,000 on this glorious Friday, people. Before you pour that questionable filter coffee into your day, let's unpack something complex. So much buzz about automatic wage boosts for highly profitable firms versus supporting those truly struggling ones. It sounds like a masterclass in economic taxonomy, or perhaps just a really complicated game of hot potato to mask systemic disparity. Speaking of systems, the A29 toward Wilhelmshaven is presenting its own kind of daily roadwork quandary at Exit Sunday. Things are proving somewhat convoluted this morning, whether it's navigating those works or figuring out how corporate overprofits justify themselves. There's a definite friction point everywhere. Luckily, we only need to worry about the sky getting clearer. Bremen is at 13 degrees Celsius, partly cloudy now, but by evening, that clarity shifts up to 14 degrees, mainly clear. We're going to navigate these subtle fluctuations, economic and geographical, until this amazing curtain call of a week arrives. Stay with us, we've got your requested anthem coming up right after the next deep dive into what constitutes an equitable economy.

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1: Forget agonising over sovereign debt or if the B6 near Rethen is completely defective. We could focus on something more visceral, like getting this week to end already. Luckily, even as Salzgitter clocks in at 15 degrees Celsius under an overcast ceiling, we know by evening that same 15 degrees will give way to clear skies, perfectly setting the stage for tonight's sing-along.

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1: The market can panic over gas and indexes. Navigating a defective B6 near Rethen is providing far better weekend gossip anyway. Now leave those numbers behind because we are about to glow up your Friday with some supreme, undeniable love.

Listen up, Dreamweavers. While the charts are having a little meltdown, the DAX dipped 0.04% and gas prices surged by 3%, don't let those figures derail this vibe. Forget complex bond yields. Let's talk solid ground. If your economic compass feels erratic, remember that movement still wins. 828 between Bremen and Oldenburg is absolutely clear. Hatzmann has cleared all roadways. We need some powerful propulsion in our lives, right? And while the crude oil figures climb at 220%, we've found a higher octane fuel source for this Friday morning straight through to your speakers. Get ready to jettison that week's worries. It's time to glow. It's OMG. Let's go. FM.

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1: All right, Dream Brigade, it's Friday, the glorious apex of relative non-commitment. The headlines are buzzing with geopolitical flutterings this morning. Seems like trying to navigate local politics can be a wild ride itself. But speaking of navigating things, at least the asphalt under your tyres is predictable stuff. If we're talking stability, good news, A28 between Bremen and Oldenburg, right through from Hood to Hatton, reports it's crystal clear, absolutely no snags there. And even if everything feels a bit shaky on the political front or out here in Delmenhorst with that dreary 14 degrees Celsius overcast haze, your physical path remains smooth. We need low-friction transfers today, right? Because when movement is optimised, you crave massive sonic propulsion. Get ready to forget every mundane logistical detail, because things are about to get dramatically better, all leading up to pure, unfiltered banger energy.

Deep breaths, because we are officially lifting the curtain on today's vibe. So let's file away those heavy historical chapters. The only secrets that matter now are why Lunenburg feels exactly 13 degrees Celsius and merely partly cloudy. Okay, enough brooding about feathers or fate. Get ready for Billie Eilish to make us feel like emotional parakeets singing their little melancholic duet of birds in a dusty aviary tonight.

Seriously, if these massive techs, Euro 500 billion projects can't even properly manage their own colours, keep your wits about you navigating those cautious zones near Rhine and North. Let's brighten up this 50 cell certs text C-cert text sky and get into some proper shades.

Saxony commuters. Let's keep that radar peeled. That A30 requires hypervigilance, please. Do not succumb to the wrong way. Thinking about all these 39 million players constructing alternate realities online, maybe we can find a little structure in our actual lives first. It sounds like youth are outsmarting state oversight. And honestly, after such an overcast 14 degrees Celsius start, a solid dose of sass is entirely deserved. We're channeling that necessary antidote of pure pop adrenaline with the perfect track coming up. It's all about having enough fabulousness to make any dramatic scenario seem utterly stupid.

Good morning, Friday, 21st August. Speaking of keeping things clean and pure, Schalke rejecting dubious outside cash is a masterclass in fan tenacity, reminding us that some fundamental principles are never for sale. Just like navigating the A30, danger looms at Rhein and North this morning, but thankfully those oncoming threats toward Amsterdam have evaporated from both directions near Salzburgen. Now we've gone from major club finances to motorway hazards. Clearly keeping track of things demands vigilance. Outside, Delmenhorst is sporting a decidedly bland 14 degrees Celsius and overcast conditions. You really need something bombastic to counteract that. Speaking of making things spectacular against the mundane dreariness, time for pure star power. We're dropping bombastic love because after all that financial anxiety and traffic adrenaline, you deserve some serious pop extravagance.

0: Warning. So, are we trading humanity for algorithms? Apparently, Bosch and Humanoid plan to flood us with hyper-realistic AI factory workers starting in 2027. Talk about corporate ambition prioritizing gears over greatness. It makes you wonder what essential skills will even remain when logistics robots take over everything. Speaking of replacing things, maybe it's just the predictable hazards we encounter on a routine drive. A30 traffic near Salzburgen is giving some mixed signals. Glad that oncoming danger threat has finally evaporated for both directions out toward Amsterdam. You navigate the road, you dodge the wreck, clearly keeping pace with this technological flux demands constant vigilance. With Wolfsburg sitting at 15 degrees Celsius under these heavy clouds, we definitely need something electrifying to power through Friday's existential robot dread. Get ready, we're dropping dinero because some things are non-negotiable.
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0: Russia's plans for mass-producing automatons sound like a monumental overreach into human destiny. Don't dwell on the gears, just breathe. That Osnabrück 15 degrees Celsius air and let this track whisk us away, because freedom doesn't need an operating system.
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We've got a complex economic machinery kicking off this Friday morning. IG Metall proposes automatic wage boosts for the wealthy while giving relief to those who genuinely struggle. Talk about balancing equations. It smells like a rigged system where Labour dollars are tethered to uneven corporate dividends. Speaking of things being attached, keep eyes peeled on the A26 near Hornberg. Objects dumped onto that stretch towards Hamburg, so give yourself plenty of cushion there, all right? Because even when systems seem overly profitable, we meet Madonna's rhythm instead. Let her heart open up and float us away from all this gilded capitalism.

Okie dokie crew, we are still here powering through this glorious Friday morning. Speaking of structure, that legal review concerning educational policy in Saxony, Anhalt sounds like a genuinely specious complication. All those threats to inclusion and schooling standards really deserve a deep dive. But hey, let's pivot wildly to something smoother, cruising on the A26 towards Hamburg. Apparently, Dolan to Hornburg is completely dispepped out, looking clear as crystal. The day feels remarkably open, matching up perfectly with the 15 degrees Celsius forecast for Hamburg. Partly cloudy, but nothing aggressive. Catching a lovely little breeze later when it dipped down to 14 degrees and mostly clears? Perfect mood management right there. Now that all our logistical threads are tied up nice and neat, we need something equally uplifting to keep those Friday galumphing feet moving toward the finish line. Peter Kentz, it's a real good feeling. Cheers.

0: seriously, all that national drama about virtues and average players is intense. But hey, things are actually running smoothly out there on the A26 Dollenclier to Hornburg, a gorgeous contrast when we look at the 16 degrees Celsius in Göttingen. Let's ride this fantastic Friday feeling with Red Hot Chili Peppers, because we definitely need something, by the way, infectious for the weekend dash.
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0: Wow, talk about a whirlwind of numbers. From tumbling markets that seem completely capricious to oil prices spiking like they're doing a victory lap. Man, your brain needs a palate cleanser after hearing all that jargon. It's wild stuff, 16 degrees and grey outside, but we are absolutely done taking cues from the economy today. We need something raw, something that ignites. This next track is pure fire, a perfect ignition for cruising into the weekend.
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1: Wow, talk about a complex ledger of numbers, isn't it? The big picture feels utterly baffling today. It's 14 degrees Celsius and overcast outside, reflecting maybe your general mood after reading those social spending statistics. Listen, while things may feel stretched thin like that deep strain on basic support, we don't need to do an audit breakdown right now. Today requires joyous propulsion, not governmental jargon. Give those impressive brains a palate cleanser boost because the vibes are shifting, darling. This next track is peak energy. It's time to get seriously funky. One, two.

0: Did you hear about this football nonsense? Now some guy says Jurgen Klopp needs to coach Germany, claiming our athletes have become way too soft, like they lost all their edge. On a completely different note, if you're heading into Hanover on the B3 between Landwehrkreisel and Göttinger Schaussee, definitely watch out for weird objects on the road surface, like a stray seatbelt. Speaking of things that derail plans, Braunschweig is sitting at 17 degrees Celsius under an overcast sky right now, but by evening it dips to 15 degrees with mainly clear skies. All right, let's get this energy flowing. Time to tune into something suitably dramatic, because the weekend knows how to make us feel like we are the hardest thing to love.
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0: Did you see those figures? A skilled labour shortage creeping up to 23.2%. That is a monumental bottleneck, folks. A sign that merely insufficient governmental measures are going to sound comically understated by next week. Speaking of things being clear again, good news for anyone navigating the B3 area near Landwehrkreisel, getting through Göttinger Chaussee was lifted already. Perfect contrast to that economic congestion. While our economy might feel stuck in traffic, Salzgitter today is looking at 18 degrees Celsius under a heavy cloud blanket, but by evening, watch out. It snaps clean to mainly clear skies and 15 degrees. It's like nature clearing the air for the weekend, setting us up perfectly for some cathartic pop-punk nostalgia. Let's soak it in.
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1: We got to talk about smoke and sparks, folks. The SPD handing out forest fire medals rings a loud alarm bell. A sharp reminder that while this climate crisis accelerates due to continued fossil fuel dependence, official recognition for those hazardous works needs serious expansion beyond just medals. Speak of dangerous conditions needing clearance. Good news for drivers approaching Delmenhorst. The B3 on Hanover and Frankfurter Alley is completely lifted now at both Landwehrkreisel and Göttinger Chaussee. Talk about clearing things out. It's only a matter of time before our great outdoor ventures require this level of seamless street flow. Speaking of flows, while we face nature's hotter realities, Delmenhorst today starts at 16 degrees Celsius, partly cloudy. We do get a definite drop down to 14 degrees Celsius by evening, mainly clear skies waiting just for us. This drastic change in temperature and status? It's the perfect signal that it's time to tune in to some genuine pop-punk nostalgia, because this Saturday demands volume.

0: It's Friday, so let's leave the sobering 23.2% shortage figures behind that A31 danger is totally lifted. Enjoying a perfect 18 degrees Celsius in Hildesheim means jumping into some deep nostalgia with Nirvana while we stay away from the stress.
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1: Booyah, listen up. Before the weekend proper hits, dig into this. The system's latest move shows such a rigorous grasp on every little movement. Seriously, much control stuff these folks have going. It's like they're running an opera of rules rather than an economy. Meanwhile, if you're heading out tomorrow, remember that A7 near Bispingen has objects causing real danger. Speaking of traversing areas, Delmenhorst is currently boasting a mild 17 degrees Celsius today. Hopefully, your day's shenanigans aren't disrupted by roadblocks or strict legislation. Get ready to ditch the analysis and jump into something proper. Riotous, it's time for some swagger because the Fratellis are dropping that classic, Chelsea Dagger.

This Friday energy needs a focus point. We're hearing high drama. The insistence that our national sporting culture has gone too soft and requires a total overhaul just for Klopp to take the helm. Are we really going to let constant finger-pointing derail the excitement? Speaking of things being resolved, at Bockel, the snags are officially cleared. Good stuff. Things move when they're meant to. That sense of continuous movement is visible right now too. We've moved from an overcast 17 degrees in Hamburg to a clear stretch later tonight at just 14 degrees. From critics tearing down virtues to traffic clearing pathways, everything shifts eventually. The work week drains you, and as the skies promise that crisp exit temperature, we deserve something utterly uncomplicated for our ears right now. Keep those vibes steady, because after this segment, it's time for Sido. Let's see how many layers of lyrical complexity fit into a quick, potent blast of rhythm.

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1: Listen up, because the whole finance thing reaching a crazy 40 trillion level sounds exhausting. But good news, that OTC exit junction is officially lifted and free again. We need all this relief before one it hits. You feel like you just woke up and are ready for these 18 Celsius feelings to fade out into pure Friday bliss.
2: Yo, come on. Yo, come on. Let's do this.

0: We're navigating a financial tempest out there, aren't we? Systemic debt fears soaring past 40 trillion sounds utterly dizzying. Speaking of things being caught in unpredictable currents, if you're heading toward Osnabrück on B218 or B68, hang tight because the danger isn't just economic. Persons are reported blocking both directions near Bramsted North and Hesseby today. Keep a watchful eye out. And while Oldenburg is cooling down to 17 degrees Celsius under partly cloudy skies, remember that sometimes the biggest obstacles aren't bond yields but an unexpected pedestrian. It takes some careful maneuvering, just like when we transition from global economic uncertainty to localized road hazards. To shift the mood entirely, let's get this magnificent day winding down with a classic throwback right here on Hubu FM.
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whether we're watching a whole career get monetized to Strasbourg or hearing that the A7 is officially looking clear through Bispingen today, it just screams of immediate gratification. Forget all that short-term drama, because even when Wolfsburg cools down tonight to 15 degrees under perfect skies, nothing beats this sugary little classic coming up.

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1: 11 o'clock in the morning, Friday, 21st August. Are we over it? Global instability, debt ballooning above 52%, or oily messes on the A29 near Wilhelmshaven. It's all just a lot of unpredictable sediment. Governance strategists are dismissing deep fiscal cuts, while warnings about global crises keep bubbling, making you wonder if the real danger isn't political mismanagement drama. Speaking of things that are slick and inconvenient, heavy diversion required today around Jadeberg due to an oil spill. The right lane is completely out, so plan accordingly. At least Wolfsburg's 19 degrees Celsius and overcast ceiling give us a reliable canvas for this final stretch of the week. If economies feel this tenuous, maybe we just need something simple, sweet, and wonderfully dramatic, like Very Nice, between friends.

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1: Those reports on the Herkenwald fires are raising more critical questions than answers about preventable damage. And frankly, discussing those massive catastrophes while navigating an oil-slicked A29 route across Lower Saxony is a lot to process. 70 minutes until we can finally hit pause on all this environmental turmoil and political punditry, even with Wolfsburg settling into its uniform 19 degrees of overcast gloom, we know what the forecast demands. We need something truly uplifting right now. A beautiful antidote to the unrelenting drama these past few days have delivered.

exorbitant inflation stats, let's not delve into a conundrum. Just remember that Oldenburg is rocking a pleasant 19 degrees Celsius and traffic risks near Göttingen, north are temporary. Since we're ready to vibe out this afternoon, 21 Pilots totally gets it. Even with the financial uncertainty, our level of sheer good times concern remains perfectly intact.

Honestly, dealing with governmental timelines feels like trying to navigate rush hour traffic after an all-day seminar. It's painfully slow. And speaking of delays, even that ambitious 14 million green inland commitment looks like it's taking its sweet time getting ready until 2026. Hold tight, because the A7 accident near Göttingen North. Yeah, dangerous rubble like old tyres thrown onto your ideal route path. We're tracking objects there, so keep those speeds mindful, even though Wolfsburg is enjoying a mellow 20 degrees Celsius under that overcast sky. But after considering all this sluggish movement, the plans, the poor road debris, the slow march of clock time toward the weekend, you need something with genuine staying power. Because whatever inertia gets us through the next few minutes sounds pretty hard to kill, doesn't it? Bleached is here.

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1: From monumental civic flop in Berlin to those pesky detritus obstructing the Winsen artery, frankly, systemic failures abound today. But leaving behind the lukewarm 19 degrees and any lingering sense of urban malaise, we are now pivoting completely to pure beat fever. Let's find that necessary delirium with Chris Brown.

0: The S&P 500 hitting 8,000, 410,000. Talk about some rocket fuel for optimism. But folks, even if you're projecting stratospheric gains like gold hitting 10,000, remember to watch out for those street objects near Winsen. Navigating debris is a journey unto itself. It's getting crisp out at 19 degrees Celsius under this cloudy sky, sure, but we need a little emotional ballast after all that bull market hype and dodging roadside clutter. Let's settle into something heartfelt, something designed totally for the driving soundtrack, Leona Lewis with Bleeding Love.
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0: right, lovely people of Hubu FM. Slow progress. We're meant to be boosting Green River transport with a vast 14 million initiative, but the deadline isn't until 2026. That's about as fast as molasses in January. Now, if you thought government commitment felt sluggish enough today at exactly 18 degrees Celsius, try driving toward Lingen right now. The A31 is showing caution flags between Emsburen and Methen because of an unsecured scene. Seriously, even the infrastructure seems stuck in neutral. You need something to move us along emotionally after all that holding up. We deserve a musical intervention. We need the sky itself to stop pouring down. Ed Sheeran knows it, so let's hit play on Stop the Rain.
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0: It's Friday, August 21st, 12, 10 o'clock, and you know that specific feeling, the weekend buzz finally bubbling over. Speaking of bubbles, did Werder Bremen just pop one? Selling off Koulibaly for immediate profit shows us they value capital far more than cultivating genius talent. Trading long-term potential for a quick payday sounds exhausting, frankly. Don't worry though, even if things feel sold out right now, like the A39 lift, which is good news, thankfully, you don't have to settle for 19 degrees Celsius of mediocrity. We need something electric after that financial drama, something huge and undeniable. Let's absolutely steal this thunder with Connor Smith and Tucker Wetmore.
1: Let's go. Back this groove up. Ooh, boo.

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1: Talk about unstable itineraries. It feels like every talent here has a fundamentally unanchored trajectory, doesn't it? This reminds me of that massive knot near Lingen on the A31. The whole traffic snarl is dramatic enough to distract you from even realizing what day it is. Compared to all the moving parts, making 18 degrees Celsius and overcast look like anything eventful, honestly. From confusing career pivots to concrete gridlock, we need something much sharper for a Friday afternoon. Buckle up, because Lady Gaga is dropping something properly unadulterated next.
2: I don't speak German, but I can if you like.
3: Ich liebe auch zu be clear. Ich glaube, mein Mann ist der. Alles wie Angst kann mich fragen, wie kann mich ausgebaut werden. 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
1: Good afternoon, you brilliant bunch. It's 12:30 in the afternoon, Friday, 21st August. We are already dealing with so much movement today. Talk about fluctuating variables, from IG Metall arguing for automatic wage boosts that seem to only flow toward highly profitable firms, leaving critical sectors yearning for real regulation, right up to A28, where even the road insists on a defective vehicle warning at Oldenburg West. Honestly, navigating this whole week feels like traversing an unreliable economic itinerary. Every step depends on whether corporate profits can outshine government oversight. Meanwhile, in Bremen, it's just 19 degrees Celsius and overcast. Nature mirroring that ambiguous vibe, isn't it? Speaking of movement, the good news is Oldenburg-Wetschloy is clear, thank goodness. Because after all this discussion about disparity in grids, what we really need is a chance to simply chase something beautiful. Let's settle into that deep feeling with Human Design next.

8:30 in the afternoon, Friday 21st August, and if your day feels as sporadic as a player trading stars right before the final whistle, you're not alone. Navigating this traffic on the A7 truly earns its archaic title. Right now, Wilhelmshaven is stuck at 18 degrees Celsius under these murky clouds, but let that obscure feeling just propel you into Can You Hear Me? You deserve a bit of liquid gold after all that logistical maneuvering.

So, Scary Bolts from Frankfurt. That commitment shuffle reminds me of 4 kilometres of gridlock on the A2. Talk about abandoned momentum. Let's soundtrack that whole emotional itinerary with the classic vibes of Katy Perry's The One That Got Away.

0: Talking about forest fire medals and climate peril is genuinely draining even this late on a Friday afternoon. We are all kind of simmering with it, aren't we? Considering that while global temperatures climb towards crisis levels, poor traffic congestion still manages 4 kilometers of absolute stasis near Leerte, Ost. Only 22 degrees Celsius today in Wolfsburg under an overcast veneer when the world feels like it's achieving combustion. Hang tight until the clock ticks past 1 o'clock and we get to the sweet salvation of tonight's clear skies descending, maybe down to 15 degrees. This chaotic blend of burning forests and frustrating roadworks demands a sonic reprieve. Let's just feel those fingertips glide by with Tom Gregory.
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0: Hey there, you lovely mess of Friday afternoon. Listen up, bad decisions are apparently more lucrative than keeping good talent these days. And if you're stuck on the A31 near Lingen, traffic is giving out in a 5-kilometre jam right now. Good thing Oldenburg is only at a mild 20 degrees Celsius. We'll manage being under this overcast sky. After all that nonsense, it's time for some pure power pop. Get ready, because the next track reminds us that sometimes you are seriously the only girl in the world.
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0: Tonight, let's process some complex geopolitical knot theory. Big European titles, UK, France, Germany, Italy, are currently issuing strong critiques regarding settlement expansion plans. They are declaring those ventures completely unacceptable, warning that these moves jeopardize everything, even damaging international standing for all involved. Speaking of jeopardy, if you're heading through the A31 near Lingen, there's a 5 km tangle causing chaos from an earlier incident. Honestly, trying to navigate global accords and regional detours feels equally frustrating. At least Hamburg is keeping things manageable at 20 degrees Celsius under this rather standard overcast ceiling. Now, time to shed that weighty atmosphere. You deserve a lift. We're dropping Avril Lavigne's Who Knows. Maybe after all the bad news today, we can finally relax and learn which answers nobody really knows.
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0: So, talk about navigating complexity. Politicians trying to address safety by redirecting focus always requires some serious knot-untying manoeuvres. Meanwhile, I've got a better little piece of news. The Lingen accident site is lifted now. All systems cleared. Sounds like things are definitely moving along smoothly enough for Friday afternoon. Heading toward Wolfsburg, you can expect 22 degrees Celsius under that lovely overcast ceiling, a perfect temperature to keep everything going. Come on by and take a look at this magnificent day, folks. Whatever the fuss was about safety mechanisms earlier, frankly, right now I just want to dance. Let's go.
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1: Only 1040 PM on Friday. Is anyone else feeling this palpable Friday fluorescence? Apparently, some big debates are having the whole region pause, from questioning sanctions effectiveness to discussions about dangerous escalations. It's quite the dramatic knot. Hey though, good news for your commute wandering near Lower Saxony, that Lingen notice is officially lifted. All clear on those routes. Head toward Wolfsburg today and embrace 22 degrees Celsius under an overcast canopy, perfect for keeping any lingering jitters at bay. Speaking of waiting, even when global tensions feel like they're reaching a boiling point, there's one thing we all need to do. Just wait. Let the music handle the momentousness, because right now, we are ready to be completely absorbed into Ellie Goulding and Waiting For It.

0: The roads are certainly wild today. From that chaos in Hofgismar's pedestrian zone, leaving 8 injured, to all this talk about inadequate safety nets, it sounds exhausting. And if you are out near Verden-Ost on the A27, take it slow. Dealing with a broken vehicle right there requires focus. Don't forget Osnabrück weather today remains predictable at 20 degrees Celsius under an overcast umbrella. Well, listening to all this traffic trouble and safety anxiety really drains your chi. But don't fret now, because we are almost at the finish line of our lovely chat. Now over to Carl. He's got a colossal heart, despite his reputation for being mildly irascible when asked to play too many anthems about things that wait. To keep us all moving, even if slightly rocked, let's let those memories kick in. We are fading out with The Clash and rocking the Casbah, right?
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3: Hey, this is Ed Sheeran.

thanks to Kate. Bless her fiery heart. But that much vibrancy? It's a natural frequency leak, man. So check it. Dax slides while they pat themselves on the back about gold and crypto alternatives, all happening as this 839's defective truck creates chaos. Lower down, we ain't even talking about Wolfsburg at 22 degrees under this cloud cover. Y'all better be steady, though, because before we get unstoppable with Sia, which is going to preach too damn hard anyway, we got to keep our guard up.

because we gotta filter this high frequency noise first. Them politicians talking about U-bond safety and point fingers at certain groups, stop playing. It's always a clever deflection, man. These are the frequencies they want you to focus on while the real grid work goes down. Talk about confusion over B65 and the dedicated vehicle stop both ways means movement itself is suspect. You see that stationary danger in Lower Saxony? That ain't just traffic, it's structural interference. Now don't let this distract y'all from what's coming. The sky shifts later to 15 degrees and clearing up after this 23 degree cloudy mess, right? Like nothing happened. Get ready for some tunes because we gonna listen to Beast of Morphe, K.A.R. or Playing With Their Heart, which is basically just an allegory for every phony promise I hear all week. We keeping the guard up out here, Hoobo FM style.

Man, them politicians always doing that play, deflection on minorities while trying to keep their own beef quiet. Word up, don't get confused by it. Now we finally got those nasty roadblocks cleared up, and the 21 degree air feels like a promise. Let's catch some proper tunes. Broadcast banger on Hubu.fm.

0: Listen up, yeah? So these state politicians acting like they gonna make choices, didn't want to ride with any clown just for a little policy snack? Man, that ain't commitment. That whole willingness to compromise smells suspicious. Speak about principles when you're caught spinning that weak weave between necessity and extremists. Speaking of things getting cleared up, the B-65 traffic update is gone now. Clean slate move. Good riddance to the roadblocks. Right now, it's Sauce Getter, 22 degrees Celsius, and it's gray out there, overcast like a straight lie. But peep this, later tonight, we dipping down to 15 degrees Celsius, clear skies gonna hit like a promise you ain't a trying to keep. We gotta catch some movement, though, yo. Akon and Eminem dropped that beat with Smack That, but are y'all actually ready for them gimmicks? It's time to smack that button and turn up the heat on this Friday afternoon grind.
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1: Yo, check the stats. 49% expecting to stay handout, but nearly 80% stressed about money's future. Man, that whole pension scene smells dusty, man. When they got to make y'all aggressively invest in ETFs just to cover what they fail with, that ain't systemic planning, that's pure exposure. Speaking of things being exposed, we got 6 kilometers bumper-to-bumper standstill on the A1 near Bremen-Hemmerlingen. Roadblock status right there. Talk about a critical blockage. Right now at Salzgitter, it's 22 degrees Celsius and totally overcast out. But peep this, later tonight, when that temperature drops to 15 degrees Celsius, the sky is supposed to clear up like a receipt for all the promises they made you. A shady transaction, really. We ain't catching no slippers today. We just gotta ride this energy wave. Next up, Yala Abir, let's take back control while the vibes get immaculate.

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1: Yo, 2:50 in the afternoon, Friday. You feel that pressure building? Them politicians act like they just dropped around the Hurricanewall smoke scene to look heroic, right? But when you see a catastrophe that size, all preventable, you gotta ask, who profits from this theatrical spectacle? The 839 is straight shut down near Braunschweig Southstadt, full closure. They wanna keep y'all confused and stalled. Meanwhile, in Helmstedt, it's cruising at 22 degrees Celsius, super cloudy, but don't let that lull you to sleep. Everything they try to hide feels exposed, just like bad Wi-Fi signal dropping on a major frequency. We ain't dealing with simple act of God, fam. This is architecture being warped. Take it from the chaos blocking your ride to the fire residue. Somebody got receipts for why the truth is perpetually off limits. Tonight's vibe? It needs something forceful. Get ready, because Rammstein understands what America really means when they say, tell us who we are.

0: Yo, they pushing these green shipping schemes for 14 million years out. Same fake heat as that A1 danger zone right now. Peel some real talk from this vibe till 21 degrees hits Osnabrück. You gonna remember when things actually move fast.
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2: Yo, so they call it market speculation when the state loses interest in solid gas mandates? Man, that ain't deregulation. That's just rich dudes playing power poker with your utility bill. You think you clever when powerful traders cash checks on scarcity when supply is still flowing? Don't get played. Speaking of dangerous messes, heads up to A7 traffic near Schwalenberg, Osten, Seeson. You don't want to stumble across those rogue tire bids out there. That's a hazard the size of your entire paycheck. While the sky looks like 200 degrees Fahrenheit wrapped in cheap paint right now at 22 degrees Celsius, stay focused on the asphalt because crossing this town is wild. After all that systemic nonsense, we got to ease into the vibe change with 10 Sharp. Don't forget to tell a friend who thinks they know you.

0: Y'all peep this whole political circus nonsense? Them parties acting like their beef is revolutionary is straight criminal. The chaos they cook up, man, it's a deep fake disaster designed to keep you locked down. But check it, Broad Street cleared out completely now. That ain't surviving systemic mess. We got 21 degrees Celsius and the sky is murky overcast today. Don't get distracted by mundane traffic winds. You gotta maintain that revolutionary frequency. Stay sharp because we ain't gonna just recopyright the same week old nonsense they played before. Get ready for this next episode. It's time to move past the simulation and ride out the real voltage.
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0: Yo, peep this, man. Ain't nobody got time for delays, even if that 830 near Owen Housing dropping you these objects. Stay straight and safe out there. Speaking of danger zones, listen, Dobert letting slip about weapon stashes and deep system flaws? Y'all gotta process that. It sounds wild as nuts. We talking about national secrets leaking out like a dodgy faucet when the weather's already cruising at 23 degrees Celsius in Braunschweig, cloudy AF. Keep your head swivel for the real situation. It ain't just traffic wolves or some random low-level agent deal over in Romania. Gotta stay alert. All right, enough lecture. Jan, Delay, and Martyria coming up next to get this groove right.
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0: Yo, check the scope of this chaos right now. Y'all trying to tell us some grand strategic lie? This talk about militarization, about pushing a European war path, it ain't just political noise, my guy. They calling it constitutional extreme? Nah, that's literally code for globalist hustle. The truth is, they want to keep y'all distracted while sanctioning reality into pieces. Speaking of shattered things, hold up. Lower Saxony streets look like a damn minefield. Accident site unsecured in Dorpen and folks just strolling through danger zones. It's total anarchy on concrete. You think the national government can handle that kind of mess? But no one remembers basic caution. It's chilling out at 18 degrees Celsius over Wilhelmshaven, cloudy AF, like the whole scene is dampening into a low-grade haze. Keep your head swivel for genuine intel because people are playing reckless both on the asphalt and in legislative buildings. Now, gotta drop this dread talk, cause Lice is coming through a dream time to hallucinate ourselves out of this week's collective paranoia.
1: 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Stay tuned, stay informed.

So y'all let Bosch be playing with these fancy AI robots in the Black Forest, thinking they can replace every soul? Meanwhile, out here at 21 degrees Celsius in Osnabrück, we still gotta navigate real streets instead of just digitized code.

0: Man, they treating that mighty Panama Canal like a broken faucet, cutting down traffic to barely 32 ships daily because of this climate negligence? Talk about brutal resource management. Moving on, though, because out here, when the big gears grind up, we got to talk local winds. Listen close. They officially lifted that danger report in Oldenburg Olmsted. That headache is gone. Things are finally feeling smooth now, which brings us to the climate forecast. It's 22 degrees Celsius and overcast chilling out in Hildesheim right now. But by nightfall, all that gray quits and drops around 16 degrees Celsius when things really clear up. You know how everything transitions? From heavy clouds to crystal clean air? Speaking of emotional transitions, we got Back to You coming up. Y'all prepare for this vibe. Like what? Are we waiting for somebody who ain't even calling yet?
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0: Look, we talking about demographics slipping, losing more than 22% of your workforce. Y'all really think folks gonna just chill and let that economic structure dissolve itself into thin air? Seriously? And you ain't got to get too deep on this, because right now the 828 is throwing fit objects, messing up the whole flow between who they hatin'. Talk about road hazards, we got stuff cruising in your path. Straight from that roadside trash to the sky, Gertenden is feeling like a big cloud joke today at 22 degrees Celsius. But y'all know this ain't gonna last. That overcast drama gotta drop down, right? By nightfall, things chill out drastically to 15 degrees. Partly cloudy mean we seen some emotional shifting coming. So let the mood settle, because when that sky changes from gray to glimmering, it feels like something's dripping and something's gone. Get ready for Jerry Halliwell. You know how heartbreak just rains down? Listen close.
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Listen up. You think this 90% coverage of superficial charts means anything when folks are fighting just to get past a closed send-off or wading through rain at 19 degrees Celsius, man? Stop trying to buy into that low-effort noise. The real struggle out here ain't on some global playlist. It's surviving until the weekend drop.

0: Yo, check it. Trying to sleep on what's really going down in this country while you stuck behind some stalled vehicles near Schwalenburgos. Man, they call it a pension reform, but listening to that Quasar report sounds more like a full political collapse than any functional system waiting for you. A 22 degrees Celsius haze today isn't nothing compared to the structural deficits nobody wants to talk about. They just want to maintain their illusion. And peep this, a right lane shut down on the A7 because of some haphazard accident? That's Germany, baby. Your whole ride is snared up by what feels like temporary obstruction, but it's real. Now things are gonna shift, the weather dip into 14 degrees Celsius by morning, crisp and clear again. You gotta be ready for those sudden drops, just like a weak government promise. Don't let nobody tell you something is good now when the whole infrastructure needs repair time. Let's keep it moving. Sit back and get lost in Charlotte Sands next up.
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1: The political drama is hot mess deep this afternoon. Stay heads up, Jerome Pass Weckloy, because caution reports a solid fact right now. 21 degrees and cloudy vibes hit Hamburg until Girls Aloud proved that song still sounds underground enough for us.

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1: Look, y'all trying to keep up with these government reports? It's a mess. So many people dropping where they shouldn't be, especially those 80 dudes deserting in Saxony-Anhalt. Who even counts them yet? The whole system is looking shaky, man. Like the vibe when 23 degrees overcast gives way to nothing but straight clean air at 15 tomorrow. These folks got more drama than a congested interstate. B6 lane closures lifted today. Thank God for that reprieve. Now listen, when the paperwork makes less sense than who runs this country right now, you gotta trust your intuition. Y'all ready for something with some actual enemy energy? Let's go.

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1: Yo, y'all feel that Friday energy? It is finally here. Speaking of things falling apart, I gotta cut through the noise for y'all. Heard this wild study. Apparently, without migration, East Germany's working age population gonna dip over 22% by 2045. Like they ain't figured out how to sustain nothing. Now listen close. This isn't just talk. It critically messes with essential services and the whole economy. Y'all gotta laugh at this type of projection, man. Keep that energy high, though, because when you live life in planning sessions, that's stressful. Speaking of movement, good news. On the A29 heading toward Oldenburg, they finally lift the restriction at the Sonder entrance. Yeah, it is free again, so stop stressing out over misplaced signs and wasted gas money. Looks like things are moving better than their demographic predictions. The weather in Oldenburg right now? 18 degrees Celsius, but whatever, overcast. It ain't gonna change my vibe. Let's just ride this rhythm. We got Blue playing Fly By next.

0: Yo, listen up, because the truth is way thicker than these Air Routes corporate bosses are making you deal with today. Ryanair and the whole vibe, right? They just cash checks using deregulation like they got a magic bypass chip pure opportunism, man. Talk about capitalizing on another region's lack of finesse energy. But check this trip update. A31 near Durban, accident investigation. So even when you want to move smooth, that system can throw you a curveball and send traffic snarling. Today's supposed hotspot weather hits 22 degrees Celsius. Cool looking by day, but don't get it twisted. Later things drop to 15. It ain't always that rosy, even when the sky looks clearish. We navigating chaos today, from airport scams to highway mayhem. Get your head right, though, because we are not taking a dive. Blue guy Nicole singing about being alone in Greece. Get ready for some deep existential crisis vibes after this set. Let's just vibe on that rhythm.
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Yo, listen, corporate payoffs are still dropping big deceptions, right? Don't trip over VW's promises when those phony jobs disappear. It hits as hard as finding random objects messing with the 817 route near Swanawead.

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1: Man, these corporate blueprints are pure fiction, ain't they? 50,000 jobs going just to feed the smoke. Y'all think Porsche playing nice with those retirement plans until 2035 is some safe deal? Nah, that kind of sounds like a trap baited by whispers. And speak of traps, y'all should check the A27 near Schwanaway Danger because of these street objects is messing up every damn path home. It's so flimsy. We're dealing with promises and potholes today. By the time Oldenburg sees 18 degrees Celsius overcast skies at your door, you remember that struggle. Don't let those slippery structures mess with your vibe tonight. Keep on loving you coming up next. Play it cool.

0: listen up. You peep this market nonsense, DAX sliding, folks trading crypto like they buying groceries. They worry about money when we just trying to survive Monday, period. Drama all day long, man. Always drama. Good thing the traffic news says 8:30 is clear out there. Finally breathing easy. We at 19 degrees and kind of cloudy now, but nah, peep this. Tomorrow is 15 Celsius and reportedly looking clear. The grind is done. Drop your guard. This ain't no finance lecture. This the weekend vibe check. Let us take you through it with Pulse Malone and Quavo.
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It doesn't take long before I'm shaking. I watch the news.

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1: Yo, wait up. Man, this corporate mess, 50,000 jobs on the line over because VW can't manage a budget. It sounds like some kind of scam blueprint. Everybody's stressing about which plant they're going to lose. Meanwhile, we all just trying to get through these last few hours. Pete, that B-209 traffic situation near Sindorf, only one alternating lane moving? Y'all are stressed even before the paycheck clears. Out there in Delmenhorst, it's a chill 19 degrees Celsius, but that overcast sky got a vibe like Monday morning. Get your mind off this whole economic struggle, all right? The grind got to stop. We popping some love through these speakers now. Let's forget about the workers and just feel this feeling till sunrise.

listen up. We just got to talk about this systemic failure, man. A high school getting hit when the system itself is leaking like nothing secure. Don't even start with that paranoia. And while y'all worried out there on the 828 near Reynolds because they got objects thrown onto the road, is it just traffic or is public safety a joke too? It's enough to make you bitter. Shout out to Wolfsburg right now. 22 degrees Celsius feels nice. But trust me when I say this whole day has had more emotional temperature swings than the weather gonna do tonight. Dropping from that peak down to 15 degrees Celsius sounds like something out of a cheap drama script. We deserve something loud after all that worry and debris. Time we flex on some real feels. Cause since everybody already lived through enough actual life or death drama today, Baby Rexha gotta drop the biggest tea just for us.

0: got to tell y'all something straight up about these whole public safety narratives, man. Another incident like that in Sweden still leave us whispering questions about who gonna clean house when the system itself is running hollow. You hear nothing, nah, mean? Now shift gears a minute. If they can't keep you safe from swords across an ocean, why are we still sweating tire debris dumped out on the freeway in Bockhorn and Varel? Everything seems hazard-ridden tonight. We check in Osnabrück later, 19 degrees now. Overcast mess like that. But when we wake up, it promises a slight dip down to 15 degrees. Clear skies, wild contrast. Don't let those fluctuating figures fool y'all into feeling secure, because the only thing certain out here tonight is the sheer magnitude of this whole week. Just ride with me, you earn something real profound after dealing with all that societal debris.
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1: Listen up, because them pop charts only talking about global noise makes you wonder if all that GFK coverage is even real culture or just flash facade, know what I mean? Like local drip struggling while the international click takes over everything. Real talk, though, keep your eyes glued down, because out on the A30 near Osnabrück South in Nappbergen, that right lane ain't moving due to a total hazard mess. You got to maneuver safe. Y'all know this vibe is volatile. It drops 22 degrees now at Helmstedt and cloudy as sin. But then they say 14 degrees and clear skies later? Don't trust those flip-flops. Focus on the pavement, because after all that drama, we're switching gears completely. Let Nelly Furtado ride these speakers.

0: right, check it. So they're talking about 39 million players constructing alternative realities online. Man, this whole thing sounds volatile when 85% want better oversight out there. Don't get caught sipping on digital quicksand. Speaking of what shifts, the 829 near Varel is clear now. That movement feeling kind of cathartic. The weather ain't about it either. 19 degrees and a slight drizzle flexing right now, but they said 14 degrees by morning? You gotta ride that shot. Happy Friday, y'all. Time to leave these low-key concerns in the rearview mirror and let Usher give us that pure energy injection.
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0: Yo, stop playing. They tell you the DAX edged up and inflation expectations drop. Sounds like a whole party going down, right? Hold up. Don't let that fragile economic cheer fool you. When gas prices keep climbing, all this release just feel like some fancy-ass governmental smokescreen. We're talking about real costs, man. And speaking of deceiving appearances, even the local traffic reports are playing, A1 cancellations and street updates, zero juice right now. Look outside. It's 19 degrees out in Hanover. Overcast mess, kind of matching that mood we in. The whole picture is clouded up until Cannon drops this heat for you. Yeah, it's time to combust the bad news with some fire.
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1: You ain't fooling nobody with that little Dax bounce, man. They got y'all distracted by this fake cost of living breather, right? But nah. Keep your eyes on those gas and oil spreads. That relief act is just a governmental smokescreen you can smell from here. You gotta flex on the big picture. Speaking of things clearing up, even that reported danger status near Lhotse got lifted. It's a passing wave, ain't it? Like checking the weather in Helmstedt, where it's barely 22 degrees Celsius and looks like pure overcast drama today. The whole vibe is kind of suspended, you know? But we gotta shake off this moody haze somehow, because after all that financial suspense and cloud cover, y'all need a guaranteed bop. Brace yourselves, because now comes something truly number one.

Yo, stop playing. So they done exposed this stash of lethal weapons, a Russian plot near Berlin. Man, you really gotta ask yourself about the sheer farce of government overwatch. How deep do y'all let that corruption go, baby? They got no transparency if these things are even floating around. Speaking of clearing up, yeah, the A7 accident status is lifted, so it's clean on the road. But nothing compares to this kind of intel smokescreen. Look, Hamburg said 19 degrees Celsius and overcast now. Ain't that some kind of fake drama? We talking about foreign threats near your own neighborhood, not just who gets rained on when you peep out the window. Day's gonna get cooler too, rocking maybe 14 degrees Celsius in the morning, a little crisp clarity compared to this manufactured mess. You gotta let all this bullshit air out somehow, yo. If we ain't getting an emotional release soon enough, I swear y'all gonna have a hard time taking that next song's name seriously. Get ready to breathe some real life into this place.

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1: So you want to talk about nearly 28 billion tax vanishing in these opaque stacks? Better than getting boxed up for crying over some 8:30 traffic jam because of a minor mess. Remember that money ain't even close to solving this fake financial blueprint.

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1: They spent 50 million euros on fixing doors when the whole neighborhood blueprint is cracked open wide. Gotta move fast, man. Right now, you're bumper to bumper stranded from Osnabrück to Bad Oeynhausen like nobody playing this jam. Better start flexing your hustle, because even if we shed 20 degrees Celsius for just 15 come morning, those doubts ain't gonna magically retrofit themselves. We running through the waste today. Let Joan Jett remind us how to rock out against the fallout.

0: Yo, check the frequency. Principals are thin air these days, ain't they? Them politicians out in Saxony-Anhalt, man, they treat principal like a coupon they forgot to bring. Gonna grab whatever coalition scraps they need just to seat somebody at the table. Gotta pivot from their convictions, no cap. Like traffic on the A2, word was danger, and now it's lifted. That ain't even hard news tonight. Word is cleared out, meaning Flo can resume his constitutional duties down low. Now peep this vibe, we gotta keep moving through the heinous slump. You think compromise equals smart? Nah, sometimes the biggest wobble is just admitting you got nowhere else going. Enough talking scraps, it's Friday, baby. Let that beat take over and let's get this whole night right.
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Yo, 7:40 in the evening on this Friday, we ain't playing. Y'all thought those politicians dropped a serious deal with 100,000 apartments annually? Nah, fam, that number is small change when you need 300,000 to 400,000 units just to breathe. Real talk, they flex the optimism with scraps while the market needs tonnage. Speaking of scarcity and lack of movement, y'all know how flow gets messed up when there's a major event going down? Like on B1 Hanover Street near Braunschweig, that concert action at Lindorf has caused a chokehold 2 kilometers backed up between those intersections. You trying to move through this chaos tonight? Better check the intel. Wolfsburg is cruising at 21 degrees Celsius, but don't let the overcast sky fool you into thinking the streets are clear too. Just know that where there's big hype, there's guaranteed gridlock. Let's ride out these details and get ready to take it back with a classic.

0: 7:50 in the evening, Friday, y'all know who it is. Listen up. When these systems fail, like with that awful incident over in Sweden, y'all got serious questions about how we even keep everybody safe. Y'all got to watch what happens right here, too. Because if your biggest concern overnight is knowing why a whole security protocol gave way, imagine the mess on the 833 today. Bill feel bound. Look out. Road workers are setting up havoc between Borglaw and Hardeberg. It's defective vehicles and person spilling onto the asphalt, making that already shaky construction worse. Hanover right now sits at 19 degrees Celsius, but these authorities treating safety like an optional extra? Wild. By morning, when it drops to 15 degrees Celsius and gets clear, don't think nothing changes. Expect confusion anywhere big height meets actual infrastructure. Stay peeled, because we're about to crank this vibe up for Savage Garden.
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Hey, it's 8 o'clock in the evening. Y'all know who it is. Listen to these corporate hustlers making moves from Germany just because they find a tax loophole. But hey, at least that traffic on V3 finally cleared up near Celle and Braunschweig, sitting at 21 degrees Celsius. Ain't got nothing better planned than this track about how she said things. Get ready to let your wig fly, because we are diving into something called All the Things She Said. Like, y'all even needed a feature from Mercedes just to prove who was talking more.

0: got y'all talking about building 100,000 apartments. Nah, fool. They know the actual count is closer to 400,000 units minimum. That ain't policy. That's just a numerical mirage built on wishful thinking. Outside right now, Oldenburg at 18 degrees Celsius and cloudy, the atmosphere already feels underwhelming. Same voltage as those promises. We deserve something with actual substance, not this flaky drama, understand? Keep your head up, because when we drop K-Ha-Ha, blow, y'all gonna hear a little bit of a blow. But I guarantee this ain't got nothing to do with real, real housing funds.
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1: Yo, listen close. I ain't trying to read you no legal scroll word tonight. We beyond that petty paper chase. Seen that? When they trying to rewrite whole standards over because of some internal shuffle, that ain't progress, fool. That's malpractice dressed up in politician polyester. We deserve a better blueprint than this fabricated drama. The weather at Wilhelmshaven is 17 degrees Celsius and looks cloudy, kind of matching the voltage on the policy changes right now. No cap, man. Traffic clearing up, that's good. But I mean, when you got all this fake drama in education, it does nothing for the vibe. Ready to get some wild, unpredictable noise? We throwing down Wolf Mother next. Let's hear something from a joker and a thief. Because frankly, everything out here right now feels like a sideshow act.

0: yo, check it. All this drama with Nadine Kaysler and MERS? The whole structure sounds shook, man. They relying on optics instead of solid planet blueprint. They ain't stable at all. Talk about danger being lifted. That 827 report just showed how fake trouble can be. Look, Wilhelmshaven sitting slow at 17 degrees Celsius and overcast. That low-grade energy matching this shaky political vibe is rough. Everything out here smells off tonight, telling me something ain't right. Let's take it out with Gianni Romano, yeah?
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0: Yo, it's Friday night, man. Y'all worry about that Dax hanging out at 26,000 points? They act like it ain't nothing, but we know better. All this talk about Washington's plans and profound skepticism, nah? The whole econ game feels shaky as hell. And speaking of things being unreliable, listen up. Debris on the A7 near Hanover Oost? Danger due to objects. Like the market, folks tripping over unexpected pieces. This vibe just gotta be kept high for this weekend, right? Don't let nothing slow your shine down. We got a chill 16 degrees Celsius forecast for tomorrow. Still gonna be fine, though. Let's peep some music that makes you feel good enough to forget all this mess. Ed Sheeran, yeah.
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0: Look, y'all been hearing all this noise about East Germany, the whole love and shrinkage thing by 20L? Man, trying to sustain anything when the foundations crumble like that? It's a blueprint for failure, plain and simple. Now, speaking of things falling apart, check these reports. Same mess on the A7 heading out toward Hamburg, Debria, Hanover, Oost, because someone's dropping pieces everywhere. You got to grip tight to what matters, you know? Over in Wolfsburg, we got 20 degrees Celsius but slight rain showers, like everything dampening your shine now. Let's get this going, though. Need something that makes you feel like time ain't gonna slip away. Bieber wants us to hold on? Boy, I hope those car parts on the road aren't giving these people any trouble holding themselves together.
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0: Yo, so you check those Eurojackpot numbers? Half of that million's going straight to government lines? Y'all gotta peep the mechanism behind it. Speak for yourself. I ain't playing games with pennies for nobody. A7 Danger cleared up near Hanover Oss. Finally safe when we thought things were sinking below sea level. Which is good news, because frankly, this whole scene feels about as stable as a 20 degrees Celsius cloud cover in Salzgitter. Now peep the forecast, overcast at 19 degrees, now I mean? We ain't got nothing to lose tonight. Next up, some real intellectual drip from Genius with LSD. Get ready to expand your mind if you ain't vibing on this track. Bet somebody used glitter glue trying to teach you that beat.
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0: right, so peep this. Those Eurojackpot numbers drop again and ain't nobody gonna front. The state profit margin is wild. They scoop half of your millions for public projects. Man, that mechanism looks sneaky deep. They really capitalizing on the cycle of desperation on us. Like that freeway jam in Langenhagen right now, 4 kilometers of pure standstill chaos. We trapped, y'all. Speak not of getting anywhere when you got to deal with this kind of asphalt gridlock. And frankly speaking, Wilhelmshaven sitting at a breezy 16 degrees Celsius and overcast? The energy ain't even matching the thermometer reading. Y'all stressing about the journey, but keeping it real, we're just vibing into this late Friday night void. Next up, Gwen Stefani with Cool. Bet something told her she needed that platinum level swagger, because frankly, only genius glue taught her those beats.
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0: Yo, check this out. They talking about building 100,000 flats a year? Nah, bruh. If we need 300K deep units right now, that plan is capped. It sounds more like hopeful arithmetic than actual policy. Keep the whole thing on lock. And speaking of getting nowhere, better watch yourself crossing over at Lower Saxony. They putting some objects, maybe just a chop, don't know, all over the roadway grind. Listen, that effort ain't even matching the minimal energy level I got right now. All this fake real estate hype and traffic danger, you need something with altitude. Get ready for St. Lucia, because this next track sounds like a ride so effortless, it got to be launched straight from your feet.
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Check it. Ministers chatting about agents and secrets making the whole system look weak. Nah, man, if Germany got those deep vulnerabilities showing, that ain't a threat. That's a cosmic disaster waiting to happen. And speaking of things messing up your flow, watch yourself crossing over at Lower Saxony. They throwing out chocks at S-Horn like nobody cares about the traffic rhythm. Listen, even this road trip drama can't compete with the weather game plan. Right now, Wolfsburg is dipping at 19 degrees Celsius with rain trying to muddy everything up. But by morning, we talking 15 degrees in a crystal clear sky. That kind of shift got me hyped for something with gravitas. It's 9:30 in the evening on a Friday blast, so we gotta bring the energy high. ZZ Ward until the casket drops is gonna drop us quick.

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1: Yo, check this out. So these suits are chatting about gas mandates being obsolete, like some big global puzzle piece they gotta fix. Meanwhile, powerful traders just gathering around to gamble on what they want the price to be. Nah, man. They ain't worried about stability. They only care about their portfolio flexing. Speaking of things getting unstable, you peep that? The weather in Wilhelmshaven right now is 16 degrees Celsius and fully overcast. But by morning, we talking a dip down to 14 degrees Celsius with the clouds splitting open for partly cloudy views. Things don't clear up like that gas market nonsense. Good news, though, that A293 chaos near Etzhorn, report lifted, danger cleared. Everything's stabilizing, man, because we ain't got time for this deep thinking tonight. We ride straight into the weekend vibe shift. Y'all ready to move with me? Because this next track, Straight Up, Paula Abdul, is mandatory listening. Y'all gotta be locked in because nobody's gonna tell you how far Straight Up is. Let's go.

that economy trying to flex with 80% of gas rising while telling you everything's stable now? Keep your eyes peeled tonight, because I got to pass it over. Zoe is stepping in to take the mic now. But really, if life feels like you and me, maybe just remember that nothing this night is real.

forecast. Tomorrow, we climb to a clearer, cooler 14-degree morning. No drama. Okay, quick word before the vibes dip further. Ella Red and Cloudy June are dropping I Like You Best, which is perfect because after all this hot stuff, I feel like floating right up into cloud nine with you tonight. Get ready for some seriously effervescent sound.

0: Leverkusen's constant betting on loans proves stability is overrated, a vibe that matches navigating an unexpected A2 freeway closure near Hanover tonight. Luckily, we only dip slightly lower than those 17 degrees Celsius now, so let's keep these good vibrations flowing with Alesso and Katy Perry, even if you feel like things vanish. And when I'm gone, this Friday night feeling is absolutely here.
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1: Forget navigating systemic fears over a whopping $40 trillion of debt. That complexity is nothing compared to letting those 17 degrees Celsius melt away tonight. The A2 closure near Hanover and all that global finance noise fades out now, leaving us right here for Kevin Ayers, perfectly mellow for this Friday groove.

0: Friday night just hits different, doesn't it? The weekend rhythm takes over everything. Talk about dramatic finishes. Tonight's DFB Pokal felt less like sport and more like pure societal spectacle. You've got dominant scores followed by chaos that exposed the brittle edges of order. And speaking of edges, if you're driving near Braunschweig, hang tight because a 6-kilometer snarl on the A2 means today's journey certainly wasn't too little or too late for a coffee break. 16 degrees and overcast here in Delmenhorst, but don't let that dull weather fool you. This is a night requiring something vibrant. Faber-Dride's Too Little Too Late suggests perfectly timed timing, right? Let us set the record straight on time tonight instead.
1: Let's go. Back this groove up.
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bottlenecks if our nation's skilled labor pool is somehow running low. A staggering 23.2% shortage, mind you. I suggest perhaps we focus on something more immediately thrilling than economic forecasts. Those congested arteries like the A2 near Braunschweig getting backed up for 6 whole kilometers really make you rethink priorities. Bremen feels a cool 16 degrees Celsius under this patchy cloud cover. Kind of restrictive, honestly. But darling, when things feel constricted, whether it's traffic or structural weakness or maybe just your patience, a little bit of visceral blood running sound way better than any government policy suggestion. Let the night take charge.

0: The energy score tonight is certainly high, isn't it? 11 goals in a single match. That's pure electricity. The kind of visceral intensity that makes you wonder if any structure can truly contain that much emotion. It sounds like even at 17 degrees Celsius, the crowds were boiling over. Definitely more drama than mere sport. Tonight, we leave the need for order and policing to the pitch. We surrender to something more compelling. Let's just let our hearts guide the moment unravel.
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2: No, I can't take one more step towards you.

kinetics of policy shifts in Saxony. Anhalt suggests that structure really doesn't matter. Pure intent wins, no matter how many laws are technically hanging around. We've got traffic standstill today on the A2 near Garbsen, proving that even movement gets jammed sometimes. The weather is dropping from a cloudy 16 degrees Celsius to a clear 14 degrees by morning. Things always shift when you least expect it. Let's catch that unpredictable, powerful energy. Get ready for this dose of pure beat immortality.

Kubu.fm. We love an opportunity, don't we? Whether it's deregulation bypassing old air taxes or pure intent, making strides from wheeze always finds the smoothest path. But even when the macroeconomics are optimized, life keeps throwing us curveballs. Sometimes you just hit random objects on the A1 going toward Bremen. Tonight in Delmenhorst, where it's only 15 degrees Celsius and partly cloudy out there, we decided to leave analyzing inefficiency behind entirely. We're turning up the heat a bit, baby. Get ready for that perfect groove.

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1: It's 11:20 on a beautiful Friday night. Finally ready to let those sensible thoughts drift away. The markets today? They look like they're running solely on pure, hopeful performance art. While oil ticked up modestly, all anyone seems willing to bet their weekend savings on is golden anonymity, that classic hedge against financial faults. Speaking of fault lines, if you're heading A2 toward Hanover right now, listen close. Remember, there's a tricky spot near Bad Nenndorf with defective surfaces. Seriously, navigation requires utter vigilance when physical infrastructure fails. Salerno weather reports suggest 16 degrees Celsius and overcast clouds to begin the weekend. We'll watch those numbers dip down through to 15 degrees by morning. A little cooler reality check, just like life does. Hang tight. We've got What It's Like coming up to keep things wonderfully uninterrupted.

0: Between the Hofgismar street chaos and that B242 shutdown near Bad Grund, you might feel jittery. But honestly, a temperature drop from 15 to 14 degrees Celsius is less stressful than trying to act right. Just trust us tonight. This next track is pure energy. It's time we showed off the spine and burned off every last bit of worry.
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0: You know, whether we're talking system breakdowns at a football stadium or a lorry bogging down the A39 near Wolfsburg, lack of control is everywhere tonight. But frankly, 15 degrees Celsius in Oldenburg shouldn't be stressing us out any more than managing chaos truly does. You've got that undeniable glow about you, right? It just burns off all worry and makes the night feel perfectly calibrated for something electric. Let's ride this energy home with MadCon's glow.
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1: We are deep into the night now. And honey, if anything feels stuck tonight, whether navigating a 2-kilometer snarl on the A2 between Langenhagen and Garbsen, or whether concepts like City Charm have plummeted to barely 31% fascination, I'm not stressing about it. Even sluggish weather here in Salzgitter at 16 degrees Celsius just adds to the vibe of everything being delightfully unctuous. Speaking of things that should be electric but aren't, let's skip out on all mundane planning critiques tonight because you deserve to feel completely unbound. Get ready for Freak. Let this track shake loose anything that feels underwhelming and own this floor like you wrote the rules.

0: forget the post-game pyrotechnics or a 1 kilometer snarl on the A2, darling. All that sudden dominance reminds us you don't need controlled environments to feel vibrant. It's time to let that whole midnight magic glow in, leaving behind whatever 15 degrees Celsius weather tried to settle on your mood tonight.
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that kind of crushing dominance, darling. 4 goals in one night, it reminds you that sometimes all we need is singular focus. Forget worrying about what 16 degrees Celsius felt like earlier. This moment demands a brighter heat. We prefer our energies incandescent and utterly uncontrolled. It's time to let the ambient chaos burn away into pure light.

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2: It is 12:20 on Saturday, a time when everyone's plans blur into starlight, darling. Seems like reality itself has a tendency to overcomplicate matters. One minute you think everything's stable, the next there are drama-filled resignations and needing replacements beyond just flawless football stars. Speaking of slowing down, that defective truck on the A2 between Braunschweig-Hafen and Wattenbüttel means some journeys tonight, and our moods are facing unexpected delays. It's like life keeps sending you small detours. That mirror effect is clear in Lüneburg, currently 16 degrees Celsius and wonderfully overcast, but that lovely cloud cover won't stick for long. Tomorrow, we drop another 2 degrees to a crisp 14 Celsius, waiting patiently for the skies to finally reveal their clear face. Things shift, darling. They always do. The beautiful ambient chaos is just setting the stage for something undeniable. Time to let Ellie Goulding get us into In My City.

It's 12:30 at night, Saturday, 22nd August. Sweet dreams are mandatory right now, darling. Oldenburg is holding steady at a mild 14 degrees Celsius and partly cloudy, so you know it's not trying too hard this evening. Speaking of things being superficial, the whole political theater over those fish sandwiches feels just as distracting. Doesn't everyone get caught up in trivial bits instead of the bigger picture? Tonight, we are going to ignore all that messy noise. Because whether the world is talking about Bismarck or cheap local cuisine, you still want that feeling of whatever you like. Let's dive into Nicole Scherzinger and T.I. for a reminder of exactly how high our standards should be.

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1: The markets are doing a frantic little dance around 26,020 points. A lot of nervousness for one Saturday night. But really, who has time to track all that complex economic upheaval? Look outside instead. It's only a cool 15 degrees Celsius in Salzgitter right now. Overcast indeed. That's just temporary drama, darling, because the forecast promises such wonderful clarity later, a perfect contrast to those dipping indices. Forget the financial flux. We need some emotional flow instead. We are letting you focus entirely on one delicious source of attention, grabbing vibes tonight.

0: Did dear old Michael Roth really trade Bundestag gravitas for advising lottery payouts? Such an exchange suggests some powerful hands find pure distraction far more profitable than hard political policy, especially when the outside air is a cool 14 degrees Celsius tonight. But don't fret, darling. We have Kylie Minogue next, and that promise of red-hot energy will be infinitely warmer.
1: 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Back this groove up.
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0: It's Saturday, 1 o'clock at night, darling, and the mood should be anything but clinical. So we have these huge legal shifts being proposed. State surveillance power expanding under a dramatic banner. It sounds exhaustive. Don't let deep pondering about basic law provisions hijack your rhythm tonight. Out in Hamburg, it's 15 degrees Celsius and decidedly cloud-like, proving that some things are just meant to glow hotter than the weather predicts. Bad Nindorf is cleared on traffic, so ride easy. Let these feelings hit you with Juice WRLD's Mama Saeed. This mix of emotion deserves nothing less than a perfect frequency elevation.
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1: It's 10 o'clock at night, darling, and it's Saturday. Don't let sophisticated thoughts about who gets to play with the pot derail this perfect rhythm. Hearing that former Bundestag players are pivoting to something as delightful as lottery advising makes you wonder about those big stakes? Are these truly shifts in power, or just elaborate curtain calls? Honestly, sometimes the deepest currents of money feel almost like a gamble itself. Oldenburg is sitting at 13 degrees Celsius now. Maybe our vibe tonight needs to be at least 5 degrees warmer than that drizzle damp forecast, especially if those temperatures climb up to 14 degrees later. Traffic near Neustadt is blessedly lifted, so things are moving along smoothly for you. We're leaving the institutions and the money gains behind for something a little more purely felt. Let Melissa Etheridge remind us all exactly how beautiful it is when someone sings like the way I do.

0: Saturday night at 12:20. Forget the global crises. Even if 13 degrees Celsius seems chilly out there, we're just going to vibe until that beautiful Jessie J track rolls around.
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1: It sounds like resources are scarce out there. Even those Grand Canals cutting back to 32 vessels a day. A serious global draft. But look, even when things dip from our current 16 degrees Celsius overcast to 15 with that crisp, clear sky later, we always find spots of genuine warmth. So let's talk about sharing instead. Because tonight is about connection, not cargo containers. Labs, who you share it with is up next, and I suspect you know exactly who gets a piece of your Saturday night heart.

0: These political compromises, needing sketchy allies just because they lack a clear majority, it sounds exhausting. Nobody wants to negotiate their convictions for stable governance, right? Speaking of unstable dynamics, darling, I think you'll find real conviction tonight. The city might be languishing at 13 degrees Celsius under this cloud cover, but we are far from merely ambient. Lou Reed is about to drop a scorchingly hot track that will make all those policy struggles feel utterly irrelevant.
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0: We hear these big warnings about plummeting gas reserves and political inertia. A real blockbuster crisis averted just in time for a Saturday night listen. It sounds incredibly strenuous, doesn't it? Meanwhile, outside, Delmenhorst is merely at 13 degrees Celsius, but the talk of volatile supplies feels far more chilling. Frankly, we deserve something hotter than committee mandates right now. Forget low-lying gas tanks. Tonight, we need actual heat. So ditch those concerns about state compliance and prepare for a dose of passion. We're handing over the mic to Cito with Carmen.
1: Mit Sarah ist es jetzt vorbei. Aber ich habe eine neue. Sie heißt Carmen. Aber Carmen mag auch kein Hip-Hop. Carmen steht auf Stevie B.

0: We hear whispers about construction forecasts dropping to just 1%. The whole financial edifice seems prone to a slow collapse. That level of systemic struggle is significantly more draining than navigating traffic in Langenhagen, even if that report has been delightfully lifted. Seriously, let's leave those billion-euro funding scrambles and infrastructure concerns to morning, when Hamburg's merely hanging at 14 degrees Celsius. You need something with greater altitude. We are taking a quick detour from the economic downtrend toward pure velocity. Get you ready for a real roller coaster ride.
1: 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Music and real-time updates.